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0: 102.5 FM, Pro 2 Jogja, teman terbaik kamu, karena kita Indonesia sesungguhnya. Hai teman Pro 2, welcome back to RRI English Corner with me, Gatri Syaja. Well, how's your Wednesday coming so far? I hope that you are all having a productive day and not quiet hot. Teman Perdua, and yes, welcome to RRI English Corner here on September 16th, 2026. And for today's episode, we have a very inspiring and insightful topic to be discussed here, which is campus life and family business, teman Perdua. How you can balance academic responsibilities as a student at university, but you also manage to handle a business and preparing for family business, that it is not an easy task, teman Pro 2, but it is definitely an exciting journey, teman Pro 2. And to share his real life experience and also his real life perspective, teman Pro 2, we are delighted to be joined with an amazing student, which is also running family business, teman Pro 2. He's an English literature student at University of Yogyakarta or UNY, teman Pro 2. So please give a warm welcome to Akbar Sagara. Hi Akbar.
1: Hi, what's up everybody? My name is Rai Akbar Sagara, and first of all, it's my pleasure to be here. Thank you for inviting me. And hi, teman-teman Pro 2. My name is Rai Akbar Sagara, and you can call me Akbar, or you could call me Ray if you're a foreigner.
0: So, okay.
1: And that's right. I'm from Universitas Negeri Yogyakarta, UNY, and I'm from English Literature 2024.
0: Okay, so the pleasures is all mine, and thank you for being here, and I would love to hear your story, I would love to hear your experience between, right. I don't know, like juggling between being a student and also helping your parents running their business, and also I think that you are also involved in that business, right?
1: Correct.
0: You're helping them to, I don't know, make some contents or maybe promote their business through social media, something like that, right?
1: Yes, that's
0: okay.
1: Right.
0: Well, teman Pro 2, as usual, that we will explore some segments on RRI English Corner today. We will have word of the day. We will have you. Talk, we will have English in real life and also an interactive challenge, teman Pro 2. And for today's episode, for today's interactive challenge, I would love to hear from you, and you can send a short voice note, I mean like maybe 10-20 seconds, right? So you can send your voice note to 08-11-25-11-025, and the question is, how do you manage your time between college or work and helping out your family business, or maybe you have side hustle or maybe other kind of businesses, teman Pro 2. So yes, how do you manage your time with your lot of activities, or maybe like how you could manage to be able to socialize and also maybe like doing your jobs or other side hustle in this economy, teman Pro 2. And yes, I would love to hear your stories through your voice note, teman Pro 2. So feel free to send your voice note, and I would love to hear your English speaking, teman Pro 2, and don't be scared or don't be afraid to like, my English is not good or,
1: right.
0: I don't know, like sometimes you feel inferior because maybe like your English is not that good, but this RRE English Corner is your place to practice your English, right? So
1: correct.
0: You can practice your listening skill and also you can practice your speaking skill, teman berdua. Well, move on to our very first segment of today's RRE English Corner, which is word of the day, teman berdua. So because we talk about business and also college life, so I chose the word of the day is entrepreneurship, teman Pro 2. So it's spelled entrepreneurship, entrepreneurship, teman Pro 2. I think if not, if I'm not mistaken, it is the word from French, teman Pro 2. So I think it pronounced entrepreneurship, teman Pro 2. Yeah. So it is a noun, meaning the activity of setting up a business or businesses, taking on financial risk in the hope of profit. I think you already know this.
1: Yes.
0: Entrepreneurship, because you do this, right?
1: Exactly.
0: In your daily basis. Well, Akbar, can you make some example of the use of this word entrepreneurship,
1: right,
0: in a sentence?
1: Right. So if I could begin,
0: mm-hmm,
1: the example of the usage of entrepreneurship is that probably in conversations or let's say you're introducing yourself to other people, you could just say, hi, my name is Ray and I'm a young entrepreneur. I run a culinary business, an Italian food business based in Yogyakarta. So that's the example, one of the use of the word entrepreneurship or entrepreneur.
0: Okay, so entrepreneur is the person,
1: yes,
0: right? So entrepreneurship
1: is
0: the activity of doing business,
1: yes,
0: right?
1: Yes.
0: Okay, well, that's an example of the use of the word of the day, teman berdua. And we will move on to our next segment, but after this, teman berdua. So, well, feel free to join us here on 08-1125-11025. I would love to hear your voice note. You can share your experience in managing your time to do a lot of things.
1: Yes.
0: Like you can you go to college and you have your side hustle, or maybe like your part-time work, something like that. So feel free to maybe like give us some tips or tricks, teman berdua, about how you manage your time. And we will be right back after this, teman berdua. So don't go anywhere, because after this I will invite you to join our Youth Talk segment. So stay tuned.

0: Well, teman Perdua, welcome back to RRI English Corner. And yes, we are still with Akbar or Ray. So, which one do you prefer? I call you Ray or Akbar?
1: You could call me Akbar. You could call me Ray. I don't really mind.
0: Okay. Actually, I love the name Sagara.
1: Yes.
0: It means ocean, right?
1: Ocean, yes.
0: Mm-hmm. Okay.
1: It's actually sort of like a gift or suggestion from my grandfather, from my dad's side.
0: Okay.
1: Jadi dari nama Sekoro, bahasa Jawa kan. Jadi dirubah ke Sagara gitu. Waktu itu mama juga bilangnya seperti itu. So my mom actually implement the Sagara name in my birth certificate.
0: Okay, but it's a good name, right?
1: It is a beautiful name.
0: It is a
1: beautiful name.
0: Okay, well, so in the flyer, the theme for today's episode is campus life and family business, right? So can you tell us a little bit about your, I don't know, like your current routine, right, or maybe your I don't know, like what you usually do every day as a student and also involved in your family's business?
1: So my daily activity today is actually just being a student. So every day, of course, 5 days a week, I would go to campus and I would, you know, learn the materials in campus. And I actually helped out at night when the production begins, because in our business, we have pre-order system. So we don't, so we stock up our products based on how many people actually order. And of course, almost every week we restock our stocks of our products, and we would promote to Instagram and to Threads, mainly Threads, because Threads actually brought up the customers.
0: Okay.

0: and mm-hmm. Instagram would sort of like bait the viewers so they would know that we exist in Yogyakarta, right? So yeah.
1: So you put pictures, videos, something
0: yeah,
1: like that.
0: Yeah, we put promotional pictures on mm-hmm. threads and Instagram ads, mainly Instagram ads for advertising, for mm-hmm. gaining viewers. Mm-hmm. And but on the social media threads, we, you know, interact with our customers mm-hmm. because threads is actually a pretty good engagement platform for business to converse, to actually know the customers' wants and mm-hmm. their opinion of our products. So if you are right now a business owner or a person of, as the word of the day, entrepreneur, if you're an entrepreneur, you should actually use threads and try to maintain like a base, like a customer base there, and work out from there.
1: Okay, and I do believe that, because as a customer, I think I sometimes buy something from thread, right? And I don't know, like I sometimes find someone who, I don't know, like sell something that interests me.
0: Yes.
1: So yeah, I bought that.
0: There's a lot of things that are sold on threads. I have seen a literal helicopter.
1: Okay.
0: A helicopter mm-hmm. sold on threads. A person.
1: An actual helicopter
0: sold on threads. So a lot of conglomerates, a lot of rich people actually jump in threads and Facebook Marketplace. If mm-hmm. you play around Facebook Marketplace at all, you will see a lot of unusual, a little weird stuff that is getting sold on those platforms, because most people doesn't really, you know, buy anything except for like clothes, but maybe accessories. Yes, food. I've seen helicopters. I have seen kapal tongkang. Literally.
1: Maybe like island. Maybe.
0: If I recall, perhaps on threads. Yes, perhaps. Yeah, I couldn't remember. But I would say, yeah, sure, maybe.
1: Well, but as a student, like, you have to get up early, right?
0: Correct.
1: But then you help out the business at night. So how can you manage the time? Or, I don't know, like, how come do you have those energy to study at in a day, and then you become an entrepreneur at night?
0: Right, so almost every day I woke up almost at 7 a.m. because campus, you know, my lecture starts very early in the morning. So because my classes are not back to back, jadi nggak berurutan seperti itu. Kadang kan ada jeda. There is time between those classes, so sometimes my mom, the boss of this whole entrepreneurship thing, would tell me, Akbar, tolong beliin di tempat ini dong, tolong beliin bahan ini, tolong beliin bahan itu. So I would go to Intisari in Jakarta. So I go to Intisari near the terminal Tugu, stasiun Tugu, excuse me. So I would, you know, buy the stuff, buy packaging, buy boxes, plastic, whatever she needs. I would keep those ingredients, I would go back to my campus and just study it again.
1: Okay.
0: And then after all that, I went home, we packaged the product and all that.
1: Okay. So when did this business start?
0: Interestingly enough, this business starts from when I begin college in 2024, when I moved to Condong Jatur, to Sleman, when I just start to begin to enter university. So my mom and my dad sort of do an R&D research and development on how to make lasagna, the ingredients, how should we cook and bake these things, because it requires a lot of patience, of course, a lot of in-depth research on how Indonesian people actually want to taste Italian food.
1: Yeah, sure.
0: Because Italian food, for most of the people, are bland.
1: Yeah.
0: Most of the time.
1: Yes, that's true. Okay, so you, your mom or maybe like your parents
0: yes.
1: have to, I don't know, like to adjust the flavor
0: Correct.
1: To suit the Indonesian
0: Correct.
1: Palate, right? Okay.
0: We use chili sauce, chili sauce, because we all know Indonesian people likes spicy
1: yes.
0: flavor, so we adjust to that, and of course we also add tomato, we add what's that green thing for pizza?
1: Oregano,
0: yes, oregano, of course, the classic Italian flavoring. So that's about it, really. Mm-hmm.
1: Okay, so when will you, like, I don't know, like, go maybe like working on your assignments, or maybe if you have kerja kelompok, or I don't know, like if you want to go hang out with your friends, do you still have time for that?
0: Time mm-hmm. is relative. It uh-huh. could exist, it could not exist. We do not know when it will exist.
1: Yeah.
0: So for me, time, because, well, thankfully, our system in Pasta Pasti, that's the brand of my mm-hmm, company, mm-hmm. we prepare our stocks per order. So there's like sistem PO, pre-order. Mm-hmm. Jadi kita nyetok barang itu sesuai dengan pesanan.
1: Yeah.
0: Jadi itu membuat fleksibilitas, memberikan fleksibilitas. 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
1: Yeah.
0: And that gives me time, mostly at night, because I almost exclusively slept 12 a.m. tengah malam. Jadi, as any university student would, we mengerjakan tugasnya sampai tengah malam.
1: Mm-hmm. Okay.
0: That's the only time for assignments for me and for a lot of university students, I would
1: mm-hmm.
0: say.
1: Mm-hmm. Okay. So many parents usually concern if maybe like their children, I don't know, like have part-time job or
0: yes.
1: maybe have another business outside campus, or they have something to do except for just like learning or
0: yeah.
1: Making assignments at campus, right? Mm. But your parents actually like use you, quote unquote, to help
0: did.
1: Their business, right? So I don't know, like it's, I don't know how, or maybe like how you, I don't know, like maybe like discuss this with your parents. Are they not worried that, I don't know, like your college life will be,
0: right.
1: I don't know, like disturbed, or maybe you are maybe like exhausted
0: yeah.
1: doing all those chores at home
0: yeah.
1: so that you will feel sleepy at campus,
0: right.
1: something
0: so
1: like that?
0: My parents are actually pretty open-minded.
1: Hmm.
0: They prioritize my university life first before me doing the business.
1: Uh-huh.
0: Jadi kalau misalnya emang lagi kuliah, ya udah kuliah, nggak usah bantu, nggak apa-apa. Soalnya bapak sama mah masih bisa ngolah apa yang pesanan yang ada begitu.
1: Uh-huh.
0: So they really prioritize my education, and I'm thankful for that. And for me, I'm not really concerned about my business and my campus life mix, because business ini yang membuat saya bisa kuliah, yang bisa membuat saya survive dan keluarga saya bisa survive di Jogja di era gempuran in this economy, right? Everybody is struggling, everybody doesn't
1: yes.
0: know what they're doing. So to me, I always try to do whatever it can, whatever it takes to survive. And apparently, business is one of them.
1: Okay, maybe like you can also bring your products to campus, and maybe like your friends will also buy your product, right?
0: Surprisingly enough, the biggest, one of the biggest market for me is my friends. I always force them to, hey, believe, stop, believe. So yeah, and my professors, dosen-dosen saya juga, ajak, yes, Mem Nandi, Bu Nandi yang mengajak saya buat kesini.
1: Lari the one terus ya.
0: Yes, dia di awal-awal semester tuh kayak, Akbar, saya mau dong, Akbar, can I order some for the whole like office? And yeah, we would say yes always, all the time for Mem Nandi. Thank you, Mem Nandi, I love you.
1: Yay. So being a student at English Literature, is it helpful, or I don't know, like how does your education background degree as English Literature student maybe like help you, I don't know, like to communicate with the customer, or maybe how you promote your products on social media, or I don't know, like anything dealing with the business?
0: Right, so with English, there is, funnily enough, we have a foreign customers previously from America, from Los Angeles, if I recall correctly, from California, excuse me.
1: Mm-hmm.
0: And he ordered our lasagna, our products. He ordered lasagna, he ordered banana bread for his wife as well. Dan waktu itu di rumah sakit Sarjito kan waktu itu, karena istrinya sedang sakit, jadi yang diutus oleh keluarga, yang dikirim oleh keluarga is me, the one that is sent to greet, to communicate with this foreign elder guy. He's he's a grandpa already, but he's really really fun to talk with. He's really interested in our culture, and he's just a great customer overall. He often gave me tips.
1: Ooh.
0: Yes, uang bensin, gas tips, gas money. So he is really one of my favorite customers of all time.
1: Okay, good for you then. So the tips goes to you, right?
0: Yes, of course.
1: You don't tell your mom.
0: My mom gave it to me. Every delivery that I do, the tip goes to me. Uang ongkir, uang ongkos kirim, that goes to me.
1: Okay, so she pays you fair, right?
0: Pretty fair, yeah.
1: Okay, but doing business with family, especially maybe like your mother or maybe your parents, like it could be tricky, right? So have you ever, I don't know, like maybe like getting an argument with your mom, or maybe, I don't know, like you bring the wrong products to the wrong customer, or I don't know, like kind of like something spicy between you or your parents?
0: Arguments, of course, always exist in a business, especially with a partner. But to me, I never deliver to the wrong address, because there's a Google map that was provided, so it's not that hard to deliver the product. But oftentimes my mom would criticize the way I do certain things around the house when making the product. Maybe I'm not chopping things fine enough, I'm not grating the cheese correctly, I'm not cleaning the stations. Jadi ya, kalau buat saya wajar-wajar aja, tapi kan emang kalau argumen atau mungkin kayak dinasehatin, ya itu kan pada saat itu aja. After that, it's normal. I make her some iced tea or something, and she would be in a good mood.
1: Okay, so it's just like work related,
0: yeah,
1: right?
0: It's,
1: okay,
0: it's not a big deal to me, really.
1: Okay, so with your business going on and also your study also going on, right? So what I don't know, like what valuable lessons that you can get running a family business, or maybe like doing an entrepreneurship things to your academic life? Is it really affects you in some ways, or maybe it will enrich your, I don't know, like your views in people or I don't know.
0: So running a business definitely makes me a better communicator, a better chance seeker. Ada frasa jemput bola or chase the ball, right, di Indonesia. And that really stuck with me. It changed my mind, because now instead of just waiting for opportunity to come to me, which I'm actually really grateful that a lot of opportunity came my direction, a lot of I've got a lot of blessings and I could not be thankful enough, but seeking those chances, connecting with others, promoting myself, being louder in terms of what I offer to the public, especially produk kami Pasta Pasti. Itu kan saya selalu promosi ke teman-teman, ke dosen, ke bahkan adik-adik kelas saya, ya maba-maba gitu kan, anak-anak 25. Saya suruh mereka buat join, buat beli, to buy my products. I'm not forcing them, but you know, just talk with them.
1: Okay. Jadi emang apa ya, berhubungan ya satu sama lain. Kamu jadi mahasiswa bahasa Inggris juga mempengaruhi bisnisnya.
0: Correct.
1: Bisnisnya pun juga mempengaruhi kamu as a student.
0: Betul
1: gitu
0: sekali.
1: Ya kan. Jadi ya kalau misal emang efeknya positif, kenapa enggak sih?
0: Yeah.
1: Okay. Well, sometimes when we run a business, or maybe if we are wanting to make a kind of like business or have side hustle, what do you think that a student like you have to prepare? I mean, back then when I was at uni, like I was given an advice which he said to me that if you want to have a part-time job, like you have to do something that related to your study, maybe like being a tutor or teaching English, something like that. But then you are not doing something that is related to each other, right? It is about food and
0: culinary,
1: beverages.
0: Correct.
1: And you are an English literature student gitu. So how can you I don't know, like relate those two different things in your life?
0: Right. So if we're talking about how to relate my line of study, because Sastra Inggris mainly studies language, mainly studies how human communicate.
1: Yes.
0: Of course, communication with foreign language is what we implement in business, especially in terms of advertising and customer service. Karena tadi kan ada klien luar negeri nih, dari Amerika, dari US yang nyoba pesan. And of course, the customer service needs a good English conversation skills, of course, and that I learned from college. I learned from Ma'am Nandy, of course, the one that invites me here. And tapi kalau untuk selaras apa tidak, sebenarnya interest saya adalah menjadi interpreter. Menjadi penerjemah, to be a translator, right? That's my current interest. Tapi kalau untuk entrepreneurship, sebenarnya it's a side hustle for me, right? It's my main interest will always be being an interpreter, someone that translate languages, relating to communication and relationship. And to me, we don't have to relate atau menyambungkan dua dunia tersebut, walaupun memang it could be beneficial, right? But I like it to be separate, because if it's separate, then I could bounce, I could change between two worlds, I could change between two lanes. Mm-hmm. So I would not be bored if I'm just running a business and whatnot. So I could, you know, practice my interpreting skill, practice my translation, perhaps drawing, perhaps animating, perhaps translating something. So that would be in another lane, in another interest, not really on the entrepreneurial side.
1: Okay, so what makes you interested in translation or being an interpreter?
0: Ooh, okay, for me, I was interested because I have seen people, diplomats, sort of translate and communicate what happens in a room, in a meeting room, in a diplomatic settings. So that always kind of interests me, and I always want to try to jump in inside of those world, right? And of course, now that I learn a little bit about how to translate better, how to become a better translator, especially shout out to Mr. Nababan to give me a better view of how we could translate the multimodality of things, of how culture, of how image, of how mood and color relates to how we should translate to Indonesian or translate to other people. So that mainly what interests me in translation.
1: Okay, well, how about your friends? I mean, when I was back in uni or until now, sometimes my friends ask me to translate something for them for free, right? Of course. I mean, like, they usually ask, what's the English word, or what is the English version of this, something like that. Or maybe if they find something in English and they don't understand what this means, so they would ask me, what does this mean, right? So does this also happen to you?
0: It doesn't happen that often in college because everybody is expected to understand what they're saying, of what they're writing, because we are at a point, at a level where our understanding needs to be deeper than just surface level. But when I was in SD, SMP, SMA, because I'm the only, probably not the only person who could speak English, but just that guy that could speak English, that knows a lot of English word, that has the vocabulary, the knowledge of certain words. I always getting asked, "Barak, what itu? Itu bahasa Inggris yang itu apa namanya? Itu it's something like that." So my friends at elementary called me Kamus Berjalan, a walking dictionary. It's kind of insulting in the in the first few times, but I just accepted it.
1: Okay, and well, I think it's a, I don't know, like, appreciation for you. I mean, like,
0: to me,
1: they
0: it's
1: think
0: a compliment
1: that
0: now.
1: Because you know a lot of vocabularies,
0: correct,
1: and they kind of like I don't know, like, they tend to rely on you on, I don't know, like, translating something for them.
0: It gives me a sense of purpose.
1: Really,
0: yeah, because I know what I'm good at, and people like me for that. People goes to me for that. So language has, especially English, like translating and all that, it has been a part of my sort of social life for all these times, from SD ke SMK, karena memang orang Indonesia kan notabene tidak bisa berbahasa Inggris ya. This is not, doesn't mean I'm insulting us Indonesians, no. But most Indonesians couldn't speak English.
1: Yes, though they have learned English since elementary school, right?
0: But they don't implement what they learn. They don't really consume the media. They don't really use their, what knowledge they have in real life. They never practice speaking. So that is the source of their shyness, their anxiety, their fear of being judged, because they have a thick accent, probably, which should not be a concern.
1: Yes, I do agree, because I think Indonesian accent is okay compared to, I don't know, like other people from other region or other country, something like that, right?
0: You should hear Filipino accent when talking English.
1: Well, if you watch MotoGP, right? Yeah. So sometimes, I don't know, like maybe if they interview Rossi or Marc Marquez with their Italian accent speaking English.
0: Nobody understands what they're saying.
1: Sometimes I don't understand what they are saying.
0: People praise, you know, praise them because they're foreigners. They're white.
1: Yeah.
0: That's the only redeeming thing. Because, yeah, they're white. They're from Europe. Of course, their English is cool, quote unquote. Yeah. But if I could be honest, guys, our English and our accent doesn't really matter that much. It doesn't really affect. Although, yeah, sure, we perhaps have a thick accent, especially orang Jawa.
1: Yeah, medok.
0: Yeah, medok. If I talk English, it's like this, right?
1: Yeah.
0: In Javanese accent, right?
1: Yes.
0: It's something like that. But people could still understand what we're saying.
1: Yes.
0: Clearly. True. Clearly. So I would never judge someone for their accent. I would judge someone if they judge other people's accent.
1: Okay.
0: Because that's what brings people down when they're trying to speak a foreign language. Any language.
1: Yes.
0: Japanese, Mandarin, whatever. Really.
1: So, do you have maybe like tips or tricks for teman perudua to, I don't know, to how improve their English speaking skills? Because I think we are lack of those skills. I mean,
0: practices.
1: Maybe we know English and we can understand English, but sometimes we cannot communicate because maybe like they are too afraid to talk, or maybe they don't know what to say. I don't know, like maybe they're just shy, something like that.
0: Confidence is built on practice. People need to practice what they know first and do it while they learn, as they learn. Jadi semakin kita belajar, emang harusnya tetap selalu dipakai. Karena kalau dari saya sendiri, I practice English in the dark of my room. I turn off the lights before I sleep and I just talk to myself. I imagined myself in certain situations where I need to use a dialogue, because perhaps I have seen a movie previously. I have seen maybe an anime, and I could reenact how they would speak, really. So, and if you're my parent, if you're my mom or my dad in my high school era, you would actually be concerned, because every night before sleep, I would practice the way I talk before sleep. Every single night, in the middle of the night, I would just talk to myself.
1: My it's parent, kinda creepy.
0: It
1: you know?
0: Is. It if, is supposed to be creepy, because people need to understand that practice is everything. You actually need to use and utilize what you know. It doesn't really matter if your parents are concerned you're schizophrenic or if you're haunted by a ghost. It doesn't matter. You just need to learn. You just need to implement and use whatever you know, really. That's all.
1: You need to practice, right?
0: Correct.
1: Okay, and if you learn a certain language, not just English, right? Yeah. But whatever language that you are learning right now, just go practice it, use it in your, I don't know, like your daily life. Because when you don't use it, you will forget about it.
0: Correct.
1: Because back in high school, I learned Germany and also French, but I forget most of them.
0: Yeah.
1: I just know like merci beaucoup.
0: Merci beaucoup.
1: Yeah, yeah, I just
0: bonjour,
1: like,
0: bonjour.
1: I just remember some phrases.
0: Dankeschön.
1: Or maybe
0: yeah, something like that.
1: Yeah, that's right. Well, teman berdua, don't forget to join our challenge for today. And our challenge for today is how do you manage your time between college or work and helping out your family business, or maybe if you have a part-time job or side hustle? So how do you manage your time to do all those things in your daily basis, teman berdua? We will be right back after this, so don't go anywhere. Stay tuned.

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5: Well, teman Pro 2, still on RRI English Corner today with me and also Akbar. Next segment of RRI English Corner is English in real life. So we would like to give you some example of a simple daily conversation, teman Pro 2, but still related to our theme for today, teman Pro 2. So let's start, Akbar. So here we go. Hi Akbar, are you heading straight home after this literature lecture?
6: Well, not yet. Actually, I need to drop by our family store to help my manage inventory.
5: Wow, that sounds busy. How do you keep up with all those college assignments?
6: Well, it really takes a strict time management, but prioritizing tasks keeps me on track.
5: Mm-hmm. Well, that's really impressive. Do you find it rewarding to support your family business?
6: Well, definitely. I get a hands-on business experience while completing my degree.
5: That's a great mindset. Keep up the good work.
6: Thank you.
5: Well, that's an example of daily conversation, right? And we have drop by, time management, hands-on experience that is quite common to use, and it is quite natural to use when talking about our daily lives, right? And yes, that's our example of daily conversation that may happen. And you can also maybe like have this kind of conversation with anyone else, teman berdua. Well, I have one voice note that has been sent to our WhatsApp. It's from Nur Rahman on Choncat. So maybe he is your neighbor, right? Though Choncat is very, very
6: large area,
5: right?
6: I don't know every part of it.
5: I used to live in Choncat also when I was in uni.
6: Oh, yeah.
5: Yeah.
6: Costly sana berarti.
5: Yeah.
6: Oh, okay. Yeah. See,
5: well, let's listen to Nur Rahman's voice note.
6: Yeah.
7: Good evening, Pro 2. I want to explain a way to divide the time between, and there are some activities. Okay, I am an English teacher and I am a musical group player. Every Monday, Wednesday and Friday I teach an English in the school, at the school.
6: Okay.
7: I think then I, in the weekend, I play a music.
6: Oh, he's a band
7: teacher. With my friends.
6: Okay, I see.
7: Okay, there is no tips because I am a teacher, honorary teacher.
6: Mm-hmm.
7: And so not every day I come to the school. Okay. I think that's all. Thank you.
5: Well, thank you, Nur Rahman.
6: Thank you, Mr. Nur Rahman,
5: for sending your voice note. And because he is an English teacher, so his English is good, right?
6: It's actually pretty good. Yeah.
5: Okay.
6: I could understand him pretty clear.
5: Okay. And talking about like he teach during the weekdays and he plays music, maybe like it is his hobby on the weekend. I think he keeps work and hobbies separate. Balance, right? And I think it's good for some people to just like have a hobby that they can turn into when I don't know, like things get complicated
6: exhausting.
5: Or maybe get exhausted, something like that. So do you have also a hobby?
6: For me, hobby, it's pretty basic. It's just playing games.
5: Okay.
6: Probably. Yeah, I go to Warnet sometimes. I go to a gaming cafe and just play. If the viewer in this radio knows, probably you've heard Counter-Strike or perhaps Valorant. It's a shooter game. So that's my hobby, is just playing games. But sometimes I just sketch something, because I used to be on vocational school.
5: Okay.
6: Saya dari SMK.
5: Iya.
6: Jadi saya jurusannya dulu di SMK itu adalah animasi.
5: Oh.
6: Okay. It's a little fun fact about myself. Okay. Yeah, it's something that when I tell that about myself, people would usually be surprised, like, you're from animation, you're majoring in animation. Kenapa enggak diisi? Kenapa enggak di Yeah, they always ask, like, why don't I go to ISI Yogyakarta? Guess why? Yeah, but I kept it separate, because it's just a hobby of mine right now. Because I'm more passionate, again, in language.
5: Okay.
6: Yeah, and I try to just keep it as a hobby for now.
5: But you can still draw something.
6: Sometimes I draw, but not that good.
5: Okay, well, maybe you can practice it more, right? Yeah. Because as language, art is also need to be practiced, right?
6: Correct.
5: Okay. Well, interesting. And what do you want to say to teman Produa who is now, I don't know, like juggling between two lives or maybe like two jobs or I don't know, like sometimes students also have to work maybe like part-time or do something to make the ends meet or maybe like to pay their tuition, something like that. So what do you want to say to them?
6: So I don't have any motivational words, because I know that people would actually be pissed or annoyed, because like, who is this guy motivating me? Like, what do you know about me? So I don't have any motivational speech or advice, except we are in this together. We are in the situations where the country is in a hard time. Everybody is feeling the pressure, the waktu yang sangat sulit ya untuk dijalani juga, terutama sebagai mahasiswa, karena kita juga kesulitan juga, dan banyak juga teman-teman yang kekurangan mungkin ya, dan harus kerja kan tadi kan. 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
5: Amin. We are in this
6: Amen.
5: Together.
6: Yes, sir.
5: And everyone is also struggling, teman Produa. So just be kind to one another, right?
6: Everybody. Yeah.
5: Because everybody is struggling right now. So, well, keep up the good work. And I don't know if you I don't know, like need someone to talk to, or maybe need something to escape a little bit. So just yeah, just do your hobbies, or yeah, maybe like just like do something positive, or maybe like just joining RRI English Corner. Ooh. Or I don't know, like buying pasta pasti, right?
6: Yeah.
5: So where can we buy pasta pasti?
6: So pasta pasti mainly kita dari promosi dari internet. So teman-teman di sini bisa beli pasta pasti itu via Instagram, pastapasti.jogja.
5: Oke. Okay.
6: Kita kasih .jogja karena ingin ngasih tahu ke teman-teman bahwa kita di Jogja loh. Kita base-nya di Jogja. Okay. Jadi bukan di tempat lain begitu kan. Nah, bisa lihat-lihat produk kita di Instagram dan juga di Threads.
5: Okay.
6: And we will be waiting for your order and your interaction.
5: Okay, thank you Akbar for coming here and telling your stories.
6: Yeah.
5: And give some motivation to teman Perdua who is also struggling with, I don't know, like
6: economy,
5: their activities.
6: Yeah.
5: And how to balance your, I don't know, like you're a lot of things to do.
6: Yeah.
5: Every day, right? And I think it's not just you as students, but also, I don't know, like workers, because
6: yeah,
5: we also have to be have to work and maybe have to socialize in the community, or maybe like do something else.
6: Yeah.
5: Do our hobby, cleaning our home, I don't know, like there are a lot of things to do, right? Every
6: too much,
5: single
6: too
5: day
6: too many, too
5: yeah,
6: many. Yeah, it's so exhausting.
5: Cheers to you teman Perdua for hanging on and just be present. And yes, just be optimistic that everything will be better. Teman
6: be right. Yeah.
5: Thank you for listening to RRI English Corner today. I will see you on the next episode of RRI English Corner next weekend. So not next weekend, next week, right?
6: Yeah, next week.
5: Well, thank you Akbar for coming, and
6: you,
5: good luck for the business, and
6: of
5: thank
6: course
5: you for bringing me food. I love food.
6: Yeah. Yeah, it's special. It's a special gift for Kak Acha.
5: Thank
6: and
5: you.
6: And for teman-teman RRI. So I hope all of you enjoy our product dan bisa menikmati. And bagi teman-teman yang masih mendengar, come on, check our products on Instagram.
5: Okay.
6: I'll be waiting.
5: Okay.
6: I'll be waiting. Yeah.
5: Tunggu orderannya dari teman Perdua,
6: yes,
5: ya.
6: Yes, sir.
5: Okay, thank you teman Perdua. Gak usah kemana-mana, stay tune terus on 102.5 FM RRI Perdua Jogja, teman terbaik kamu.

swear I couldn't sleep awake last night. No point in turning off the lights. Not the same without your head on my shoulders. Growing pains, but I don't wanna get older. Almost like we left it all unread. Couple feelings never laid to rest.